shelter for kids and a wife, giving a little of a soul every day, making overtime to keep the wolves away.

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1: 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Sweet. That's all they have.
2: Guys,
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2: amazing as always.
4: Okay, guys, that was great, but let's go again one more time. Okay, one more time. Off we go. Off we go.
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I can hear the drummer drumming. In the trumpet, someone's trying to summon someone. I know something's coming, but I'm running from it. To be standing at the summit and plummet, how come it wasn't what I thought it was? Was it too good to be true? Have nothing, get it all, but too much of it, then lose it again. Did I swallow hallucinogens? Cause if not, where the hell did it go?

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You ain't never even had a reason to fire the tick tick. Nobody ever handed me shit. So life not even a flyer. Wouldn't even take shit into consideration. Obliterate anyone in the way. I think I see why a lot of rappers get on these features and try to show out.

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Critics will end up in critical, think your shit's just dope, while you're gonna get it smoked. And I ain't stopping till I'm on top again, all alone and on a throne, like a token of respect or a homage poem or an ode. I've been old, tossed in the air upon my own arm and launched so hard it broke my collarbone. And when it's my time to go, I'm still not leaving. Stopping no way,

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You pick these things apart, they're not that appealing. 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

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She says, hey, babe, take a walk on the wild side. 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

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And I broke down and I cried a little while, I said.

Hello and welcome to the second season of Rocking for Schools Ladies Corner, where we learn English through music. Today, we're talking about the punk band Lambrini Girls and their powerful song, God's Country. Lambrini Girls are a punk band from Brighton in the south of England. The band's made up of Phoebe Looney on vocals and guitar, and Lily Massiera on drums. They are known for their loud, fast and energetic music. But more than that, their songs often have a strong social message. Their track, God's Country, is a great example. The title may make you think it's about religion or nature, but actually the song's political. The band sings about problems in the UK, discrimination, violence and inequality. Through their music, they protest against unfair systems and speak up for people who don't always have a voice. Now, let's look at some language. The phrase God's Country is an expression in English. Usually, people say it when they want to describe a place that is beautiful, natural, or special. For instance, the mountains in Scotland are God's country. But Lambrini Girls use the phrase in an ironic way. They want to show the contrast between the idea of a perfect place and the reality of problems in society. Listening to songs like this can help us understand not only new vocabulary, but also culture and politics in English-speaking countries. Punk music, especially, is often about rebellion and change. So when you listen to God's Country, focus on the energy, the emotion, and the key phrases. Don't worry if you don't understand every single word. Just try to feel the message. And that's all for today's episode of Rocking for Schools Ladies Corner. Remember, music is not only fun, but also a great way of learning English and exploring the world. Thanks for listening and see you next time.

Hello and welcome to Rocking for Schools, the podcast where we learn English through great music. I'm Esther and today we're talking about a fantastic short-lived band called Wild Flag and their energetic single Boom. It is a supergroup. The term supergroup means a band formed by musicians who were already famous from other bands. And Wild Flag was a true supergroup of indie rock. It featured four incredible women, Carrie Brownstein and Janet Weiss from the iconic band Sleater-Kinney, Mary Timoney from Ilium and Rebecca Cole from The Minders. They formed in 2010 and immediately created the buzz, which means a lot of excitement and talk. They only released one self-titled album in 2011, but it was packed with powerful rock and roll. The band's music was often described as a mix of pop punk, indie rock and garage rock, and it's very energetic and a little bit messy, but in a good way. Let's focus on the song Boom. It's the third track on their album and it's fast. It's less than 2 minutes and 50 seconds long. When we say a song makes things go boom, we usually mean it makes things exciting, loud or dramatic. The song's energy perfectly matches its title. Let's look at a few simple but strong phrases from the lyrics. The song starts with a very direct, catchy line. Oh, oh, move a little closer. To move closer is an easy phrase. It means to reduce the distance between two things or people. Here, it's an invitation to a dance partner or perhaps the audience. Then the chorus is very repetitive and a great way to practice simple numbers and action verbs. 1, 2, 3, 4, I like the way you move around the floor. I like the way you move around the room. Make things go boom, make things go boom. The verbs here are move, to change position, and make, to create or cause something. Easy, right? The word floor refers to the ground, but in a song like this, it means the dance floor. Later, the lyrics have another set of numbers and an everyday phrase, 5, 6, 7.

was short. They quietly broke up around 2013, but they left us with one fantastic album. So, that's all for today in Rocking for Schools Ladies Corner. Join us next time for more music and English. 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

Hello everyone and welcome to our music podcast for English learners, Rocking for Schools Ladies Corner. Today we're talking about the band War Paint and their beautiful song Love Is to Die. War Paint is a female indie rock band from Los Angeles, California. The group was formed in 2004 and it is made up of four talented women, Emily, Teresa, Jenny Lee and Stella. Their music is often described as dreamy, atmospheric and emotional. One of their most popular songs is Love Is to Die, released in 2014 on their self-titled album War Paint. The song mixes soft guitar sounds, hypnotic rhythms and layered voices, creating a mysterious and emotional atmosphere. The lyrics are about love, doubt and inner conflict. The phrase, love is to die, love is to not die, shows the tension between the happiness and the pain that love can bring. This song is a great example of War Paint's unique style, calm but powerful, emotional but mysterious. If you want to relax, or maybe think about your own feelings, it's a perfect track to listen to. So, next time you want music that feels like a dream, remember the band War Paint and Love Is to Die. 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